The weekends, I was always trying to turn you around. But if you wanna take it further, I could stick around. I never ever wanted friends with benefits for the weekends. I was always trying to turn you around.

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And I know it might sound stupid, but for me, yeah, I just gotta keep believing, and I've heard

0: Greetings, this is Marlon Rudette, and you're listening to RPR Eins.
1: If love was a word, I don't understand. The simplest sound.